Rise up. Rise up the vote. Rise up. Rise up. 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Rise up the vote. Rise up. Rise up the vote. Bad like the Hulk. Will it

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Rise up the vote. Mad like the Hulk when it's money on the line, everybody's in vote. Rise up the vote. Rise up the vote. Rise up the vote. Rise up the vote. Rise up the vote. Rise up the vote. Rise up the vote. Rise up the vote. Rise up the vote.

0: 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It's time to bring it on home.
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to the top, I've been out of shape, taking out the box, I'm an astronaut. I blasted off the planet, rock that caused catastrophe, and it matters more because I had it. Now I had, I thought about wreaking havoc on an opposition, kind of shocking, they want a static with precision. I'm automatic, quarterback, I ain't talking second, pack it up, I don't panic.